0: No response at the door. I'll be 35 to report.
1: Yeah. 55, 35.

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1: No.
0: Made contact with the several residents at 106 Railroad Bridge. Be advised those 34s do not live at the apartments here. I believe they live somewhere south of town. I spoke with the CP. He hasn't seen them since calling LV 35 unfounded.

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0: This spawned from the same road rage type incident. However, no contact was made between the two trucks. I'm going to have further conversation with this driver.
1: Okay, will you be reaching out to the other driver then, also?
0: Pretty much.
1: Will you be reaching out to the other driver that's in Delphus, too?
0: Negative. I spoke with his safety manager and advised him of the same.
1: Okay,

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1: Right.
0: Hey, I just told me you at Blue Lick, if that's right.
1: Okay.

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1: 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If you could just check to Michigan for 77s in Ohio.
0: Okay, stand by.

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2: 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See that repeated?
0: Negative.
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0: Okay.

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1: There's going to be a 37 right at the intersection for 99 and 75 on the northbound side. I'm not able to get flipped around and get to it if you're able to check on that.
0: Right again.
1: No, okay, you're going to have to go down the 159 and flip around to get to them.
0: Okay, I'm out.

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0: 3 in the unit.
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1: I mean 9975, Smith, Ohio. John Union King, 2634. John Union King, 2634, Ohio.
0: Okay. Returns on a white 2020 Kia.
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0: Go ahead.
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0: John David Sam, 7987. John David Sam, 7987. That's going to be 8.
1: Okay.

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0: Go ahead.
1: My fault just approached me and seems to be a little confused on what his insurance is and gave me some more insurance information different from what I gave them. If you could give them a 10, it's in the incident, and provide them those policy numbers for that new insurance company.

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1: What's going on?
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1: Yeah, 21-05.
0: Her husband.
2: Okay.
0: I believe it's going to be the half unit, actually.
2: Okay.

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1: 563.
0: 6 was able to limp the car back to the Kia dealership. Roadway's no longer 32.
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0: 2 and 7 0 is OSU.
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1: Oh,

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You are needed at 820 West Bigelow Avenue, apartment 73, for a female having difficulty breathing. 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Attention Liberty Township, attention Liberty Township. 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
0: It's given to us by the county. They advise it's going to be US 30 west of Defiance Trail eastbound. Hazard hazards on. No vehicle description was given.

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0: 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Excuse me, King X-ray Queen 7081. 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
1: 6 of 8.
0: I'll be out with a 37 at the 125. What are you, southbound?
1: 6 of 8.
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0: George John Queen, 9235. George John Queen, 9235.
1: Two on a 2013 Hyundai four door.
0: Okay.

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1: Your seven comes back to a silver 2011 Chevy four-door to a Passings Coal out of 17 Adam expires 8/26. He does have reserved 15 CPO against him. Age 29 is valid. One compliance suspension. Great.
0: Good.
1: Five entries. One for speed. 3/26.
0: They're confirming that 15 is served.
1: Okay.

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1: 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They're gonna call you guys if they need next available. .45.
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0: L-6230, Rick, for 91. Four 901 North Main Street, Whirlpool, came in as a landline, attempted the 19. It is a cell phone. Did hear machinery in the background. Nothing on call backup.
1: I know.
0: That's clear. 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
0: 78, best on tire. 10456, US 224, attempt to keep order. No answer, be flat tire motion.
1: Yeah.

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1: Main Bay Cross, Maryland, 2 George Young, 2313, Greening 2, George Young, 2313, Maryland.

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1: Yes.
0: Trenton Avenue at the southbound entrance, King William Union, 2153 KWU 2153.
1: Yes.

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1: Your 7 comes back to a black 2014 Ford Station Wagon to Rebels out of Toledo, expires 627. 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
0: That's correct.

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It's going to be blue looking sugar semi in the roadway just before the tracks with no occupant in it. Caller was a passerby.

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1: You contact Big Daddy's to see if they got a call on this, right?
0: Go ahead.
1: 1906 made it up to the bridge and realized he wasn't going to fit. 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
0: Okay.

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1: Okay, I'm just going to...

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Paul William Tom, 5847. 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

0: Porter to Finley. 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
1: Okay, I'm at

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0: 451 Billy.
1: Go ahead.
0: I spoke with 380 about that incident. I believe it will be County 88. I think it happened on 23 in your US 30 number, Sebesky.
1: Post 32 crash, then?
2: Alright, 380 still handling it. We're just doing everything for them.
1: Okay, on it.

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1: Be on the right hand side, the passenger side mirror.
0: 6:30, okay.

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1: Fine.
2: You contact FICWA and also whoever dispatches for Marysville, right?
1: Okay.
2: Check to see if post 6 or post 80 handle any hit skips involving a red semi truck. After looking at this truck, he's got a lot of damage on the tires and rims. 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

0: 3200 L from 40L. Robert Sam 609-632, RS 609-632.
1: Comes back to Jeremy Ritter, age 48, negative 15,
0: That's clear.

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0: 1906. 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
1: Yeah, it must have been. I'm washing car right now.
0: Okay, on it.

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0: You check for a 52 southbound, the 155. It's going to be a tire debris in the roadway in between the two lanes.
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0: 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We are signal 3-1 short report.
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1: go ahead. 1355,
0: I'm 2 and 1481, I'll be in Ridge Post 87. 1355,
1: go ahead.

0: third turn, 812 and 86.
1: Yes.
0: 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King William X-ray 1967.

0: Hi.
1: Three turned 812. Driver should be the owner. Good.
0: Your son comes back to a gray 2009 Toyota four-door to Titus Wilkinson on a very 8, expires 727. Titus, age 24, is valid, negative 15. No, the architect.

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1: 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You're

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1: There we go. 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

0: 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I'm not sure I got that detail on 99 and 75.
1: This is 326 East Lima Street. Again, Station 1, Metacorsis, 326 East Lima Street, for a 71-year-old male, possible heart attack, sweating profusely, and has three stents previously.

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0: Right.
1: North and Jameson with Edward Adam Robert Robert Lincoln. Edward Adam Robert Robert Lincoln break. She lost some debris from her vehicle and wasn't able to get it with traffic. It blocked traffic for her, so she did it on B-45.
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1: 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John Union Edward 9001.
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2: Over pickup truck, King Charles Queen 6402, King Charles Queen 6402, welfare check, 39117 on the speedway.
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0: 60 comes back on a black 97 Ford station wagon out of Area 8, prior 327 to Kevin McFadden, valid age 57, 17 closed suspensions, prior 2469.
1: 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One, call for Fayette.

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1: 3238, go ahead. 2 and 1882. 3238, go ahead. 3 and 1882. 3 and 1882. 3 and 1882. 3 and 1882. 3 and 1882. 3 and 1882. 3 and 1882. 3 and 1882. 3 and 1882. 3 and 1882. 3 and 1882. 3 and 1882. 3 and 1882. 3 and 1882. 3 and 1882. 3 and 1882. 3 and 1882. 3 and 1882. 3 and 1882. 3 and 1882. 3 and 1882. 3 and 1882. 3 and 1882. 3 and 1882. 3 and 1882. 3 and 1882. 3 and 1882. 3 and 1882. 3 and 1882. 3 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
2: It's 309 and Rob. 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
1: 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Found for the yellow 2007 Hummer.

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0: Robin Cam, King William Tom, 3184. 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
1: There. 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

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Tom, Ocean, Ocean, Tom, Henry, Lincoln, Sam. I don't know if it's oceans or zeros.

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1: L 26 year 17 is not returned today.
0: Confirming, I believe they're Oceans. Tom Ocean Ocean, Tom Henry Lincoln Sam.
2: L 54 is clear to the north.
1: L 54, you're clear. L 26 year 7 comes back to a grade 2017 Mazda. Out of Marysville, Valley Fire 727 to 8, Varun, Dursetti. H30, valid. 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
1: Year 7 goes back to a gray 2026 Honda station wagon out of 5 Adams. The valve expires 6 of 2703 John Hill. 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

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Adam, Nora, 46251, Arizona.

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0: Ouais, c'est vrai qu'en vrai. Southbound Osteria, Michigan Trailer, Edward 985605. Edward 985605. E238, Finley, I'll be three of the scales.
1: 3238, okay. 1383, nothing on file for the 23 flagpole.

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1: Hello, Jack, Echo 52.
0: Okay, northbound plate 200.
1: 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Take 40 RPs, Jack, okay?

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1: Robin Maine, or Robin West, King William Tom, 3072. King William Tom, 3072.
0: You're right, okay. Anyway, there's a 62 on the silver 23 Dodge Tourer.

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1: 35.
0: Should be southbound on 145 with Indiana trailer. Paul 711198. Paul 711198, Indiana trailer.
1: Okay.

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1: Henry Queen Lincoln, 7450, HQL, 7450. 86 just east of 53.

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1: Oh, and you're
0: going
1: to not return, go ahead.
0: Can you repeat?
1: Your 7 did not return, go ahead.
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1: Iroquois, Al 26 here. DS does not return. Go ahead.
2: Clear. Rick, the name of the address. First name Tyler, middle name Jacob. Ready for the spelling on the last name.
1: Good.
2: Mary Adam Nora, Edward Edward, Lincoln Edward Young. 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
0: 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It comes back to multiple. Go ahead.
1: Okay, he said he's never had an Ohio ID or DL. Just making sure it didn't pop up on any 15s.
0: Alpha 50 on state. Okay.
1: Just disregard.
0: You're

0: 30th on roll 26.
1: Okay.
0: He'll be riding his bike. 10-15 at him. Didn't request any assistance. 35 teleport.
1: You're

0: 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He's laying in a field next to the road. 313 Thompson Road 79. One Mary, tan pants, red t-shirt.
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0: 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I'll send you a search.

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1: Text okay, family. 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
0: Right, same. I haven't had a chance to run it.
1: Very nice. South Main 6th Street. Can you try Florida?
0: We are unable to run social security status.

First, Tyler, Thomas Elling. Last, Mary, Adam, Nora, Edward, Edward, Lincoln, Edward, Young. Again, Mary, Adam, Nora, Edward, Edward, Lincoln, Edward, Young, ready for DOB? 12-6-95, December 6, 95.

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0: and Apple Theater Master, because the Apple Theater Master needed at 100 Powell Drive, room 116-2. Again, 100 Powell Drive, room 116-2, for an 86-year-old female with rectal bleeding through the mouth and front, 1141.
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0: What's the name on the first golf cart inspection in the lobby?
1: It's going to be a Josh Whitaker.
0: Okay. Put me on it.
1: Here.
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1: Got it.
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0: 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King Victor John, 4716. King Victor John, 4716.
1: 35 to 39, you were cut off.
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0: 那我送你去吹吹丢。
1: 乖。
0: Robert King. Robert King, 343779. 343779. If I can get the report number.
1: L2016 revised. We went digital.
0: Robert King, 343779.

Yeah, I'm back. This is Joshua Whitaker, age 47, valid, and your report number is 16161. Again, 16161. Go ahead.

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1: 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The report number is going to be 16162, again, 16162. 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
1: 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Dispatch squad 2 for check.
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0: It's going to be a blue Pontiac G6, eastbound. They just entered 5, Adam.
1: 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You know, 551.

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0: 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I'll reply momentarily.
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1: Yeah.

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0: 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I'm going to have to flip around for it if it's a gray Toyota.
1: Okay.

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0: South of the 125, King Victor Lincoln 9385. King Victor Lincoln 9385.

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1: 1308.
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0: South of the 125 with Georgia, young boy Tom, 012. Georgia, young boy Tom, 012. Young boy Tom, 012.
1: Nothing on file for the gray 2013 Hyundai Elantra.
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0: 235 south of 28 Michigan. Edward David Paul 028. EVP 028.
1: Your question.

0: 3800. 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
1: Your question,

0: Chickforth in Bales County, 235 at about the 2.
1: Okay. Alpha 7, you're clear. Alpha 26 confirmation when you're ready.
2: Yes.
1: Pier 7 is back through 2018, 4 focus, 28 Deontay Moon, valid. The deal comes back to 8 Renee, correction of Jala Renee Joplin, valid, negative 15 threat.
2: Claire, can you send me that vehicle info? She said this is a rental car through Turo.
1: Ace

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0: 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Victor, do you look like?
1: Hi.
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0: Boyce and Lambert for the Michigan RPO that's involved.
1: Hi.
0: David Paul, 028, Michigan. Heather David Paul, 028, I'm 45.
1: Okay.

0: 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Okay, we're going 35.
1: Okay.
2: Citation.
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1: I'll be 42, unit follow.
2: Okay.
1: 3-2-1-7.
3: Guys.
1: You can check with level 2 to see if there's a Rodney Dean Williams Jr. in their possession.
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1: Okay, for 30.
0: No.
2: 324, Finley.
0: 324.
2: You take me out of car 1619. Put me in car 2114. Right now, 25.
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1: 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Nothing current. 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
0: clear, thank you.

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0: 1427. 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
1: Go Fountain Harrison, go ahead.
0: I have a reckless northbound from the 111. It's going to be a small red GMC truck passing on the shoulder. Caller is no longer behind it.
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0: County Road 220 and Township Road 114, Cumming, Ohio. I'm King Ida David 1653, King Ida David 1653, Ohio.
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2: 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I'm with Ohio. 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

0: 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T-35 at the 4, George Adam Union, 5632. 5632, George Adam Union, 5632.
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0: 1034. Can you check the northbound entrance ramp at the 125? It's going to be a 37 gray Chrysler 200 occupied.
1: On route.
0: Okay.

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0: Signal 2, car 230, route to 75 and Breeze, turn off duty.
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I'm okay. I'm down to Road 197 and Landry Street.

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1: 1134.
0: I'm the Aussie, 37, 117 at the 21. I'm trying to get turned around and get behind the LVIZ RP.
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1: 1134.
0: King Young X-ray 3013, King Young X-ray 3013. Vehicle looks unoccupied, can you give the RO 10? See if they have any plans for it.
1: Right, you can. In the roadway.
0: Partially, both driver's side tires are both in the road.
1: Okay.

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1: Do you realize there is damage to the vehicle?
0: Negative, there's no damage.
1: Okay.

0: 7. It's a maroon Honda Civic all over the roadway. RP of John Young King, 3692. Caller still at site, however, the call was somehow disconnected before I could get his call back number.
1: Okay, I'm going to open it up.
0: Okay, so 563, if you could start towards the interstate, I'm going to have a 31 ear standby for more information.
1: Yeah,

0: So 130 northbound, two vehicles, 31, one vehicle on the shoulder, the other one flipped and is in a tree line. I'll get fire and EMS en route.
1: In route.
2: 563, you just regard that 31's going to be for post two, not up.
3: Up 34 feet.
0: 1134.
3: Fire just arrived on scene. He's just filling up his gas tank. I'm going to be out here until he's finished.
0: Okay.

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1: Okay.
0: Collateral 5843.
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1: Go ahead.
0: Be advised, 1225 will be off station in Van Loo for a special function.
1: Yeah.

0: 134. I'll be out with 37.
1: Okay.
2: Yeah. 9547, I am the fire and EMS from scene.
1: Okay.
0: King Mary King 7446, King Mary King 7446.
1: Okay.

0: 45 caller. Give me a turn back. You guys signal six exited at the 159 unknown direction of travel from there.
1: Right, I'm behind him at the stoplight.
0: Okay.